0: 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And you let her go.
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Love you though it didn't show.

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1: 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One, two, one, two, three, four.